0: Le son du week-end. Radio Vinci Autoroute.
1: 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Just hanging out with a girl.

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The scat man can do it, so can you. I hear you all ask out the meaning of scat. Well, I'm the professor, and all I can tell you is why you're still sleeping, the saints are still weeping, because things you call dead haven't yet had the chance to be born. I'm the scat man.